0: Happy Tie-Dye Wednesday. From Philadelphia, her name is Maddie Diaz, and her latest record, Fatal Optimist, has themes of heartbreak, self-reflection, and the complexities of love after a breakup. 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I've got more music discovery for you this hour before we get to the Grateful Dead Hour tonight at 9 o'clock. I've got Local 518 Middle Management. Well, they're not all from Local 518. They're actually students at SUNY Binghamton, but the trombonist is from Clifton Park, and that's why I'm going to play it for you. I've got that. I've got classics from The Strangeloves, Tom Rush, Emmylou Harris, and some new music from Michaela Ann and Casey Musgraves, and, well, why don't we just get to it? 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
0: In fact, it's looking like that dollar-for-dollar match is going to be running out in about 40 minutes, so I wouldn't delay if I were you. 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

I want candy. My doctor says I can't have any more. Well, there you go. From 1965, The Strangeloves, 97.7 and 106.1, WEXTRadio.org. I think there was just one too many pictures of me eating ice cream on Instagram. My doctor's following me on Instagram. Don't stop eating that ice cream. Ah, come on. You're killing me. Michaela Ann gave us These Are the Days, the title track to her new album. She is amazing. If you get a chance to see her, I highly recommend you do. So this is your home for local music in the Capital District, and your contribution right now will be matched dollar for dollar and will help us continue to seek out new songs and new artists from the local 518. Like this next band here, they're actually students at SUNY Binghamton, but the trombonist, Michael Lehrman, is from Clifton Park. Here's Halfway Out the Door, WEXTRadio.org. Thanks for donating.

0: We have a dollar for dollar match happening right now, going beyond the blue with Emmylou Harris and Patty Griffin. 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
0: One of the coolest guys on the planet and one of the most charismatic, one of the most lovely people on the planet comes from Florida, and his name, Selwyn Birchwood. 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Should have never gotten out of bed. 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

1061WEXDRadio.org. We heard Modest Mouse, their new record, too. It's called An Eraser and a Maze, and a classic from Joni Mitchell, Court and Spark. 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
2: 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And from Dead Shows, a Grateful Dead concert-specific mobile reference app. Dead Shows offer set lists for every concert the band ever played, plus individual song, venue, and other stats, guest artists, and more. 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

The Grateful Dead returned to touring in June of 1976 after taking 20 months off to work on Blues for Allah, the Grateful Dead movie, and a bunch of great side projects. We're listening to set 2 of June 3rd, 1976, the first show of that tour. This concert recording is part of a wonderful new high-res streaming service called Play Dead, a collaboration of Rhino Records and Nugs. 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
1: It's the Grateful Dead Hour. I'm David Gans. 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

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I'll be at Jerry Day in Atlanta August 1st and 2nd, and I'll be part of the next 300 in Western Massachusetts August 6th through 10th. I have lots of live shows available for streaming and download at Nugs and Bandcamp, and you can buy my music and books in my online store, perfectable.net. 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And from Dead Shows, a Grateful Dead concert-specific mobile reference app. Dead Shows offer set lists for every concert the band ever played, plus individual song, venue, and other stats, guest artists, and more. 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I'm gans@well.com. This has been Grateful Dead Hour number 1969. Thank you for your kind attention, everybody. I'm David Gans, and I'll meet you back here next week.

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1: MC Taylor of the band His Golden Messenger had always thought of himself as a lone wolf, something he recently challenged.
2: Like, my question is, what choice do we have but to try and work towards hope?
1: On his new album, I'm People, Taylor puts his faith in humanity and the power of community.
2: I think I just found myself in sort of scenarios, situations, in emotional conundrums where I wasn't going to tough it out on my own. Like, I had to have conversations that were scary.
1: Coming up, Taylor talks about why hope is a choice and a responsibility, and we'll hear live performances. It's His Golden Messenger on today's World Cafe. What's up, party people? I'm Kaleo, just a few minutes away from our session with His Golden Messenger. Getting us there are the Waterboys.

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1: From NPR, it's World Cafe. I'm Stephen Kaleo. Hope is a good thing, maybe the best of things. That line from The Shawshank Redemption would feel right at home on the new album from MC Taylor and his band, His Golden Messenger. But with a caveat, hope is also a responsibility. Continuing a theme that he's explored throughout his career, Taylor leans into hope and humanity on the new album, I'm People. Coming up, MC talks about what it's like to be on stage as an introvert and why he needed to ditch his lone wolf mentality. Our session gets underway with a live performance from Non-Convention in Philly. It's His Golden Messenger and Who You Gonna Run To.

who you gonna run to? Every matchbox dude got a crooked smile.

0: recorded live in Philadelphia. It's His Golden Messenger with the performance of Who You Gonna Run To. It is from the new album, I'm People. MC Taylor, who performs as His Golden Messenger, is my guest today. I'm Kaleo. It's World Cafe. MC, so nice to speak again. Welcome back to the show.
1: I'm glad to be here. Thanks for the invite.
0: You're welcome. I love that song. I wanted to play that one up top because it like hit me right in the heart, giving me some Tom Cochran, Steve Winwood vibes. There's a joy to it that I really appreciate. I'd love to know the origin story of it.
1: Who are you going to run to? I think that I was thinking a lot about the places that are consistent in our lives when there's like so much there can be so much static around us, and it can be a little hard to like keep a true handle on what it is we're even about. You know what I mean? So like I feel like I've been thinking a lot over the past couple of years about like what and who are the people that I would go to when like all of the chips are down, and why, and like what are the reasons that draw me to those people or places. I think that's kind of the essence of that tune.
0: Yeah. When we last talked in, I believe, 2022 or 2023 for Jump for Joy, we talked a lot about hope. And how there, you know, that was a record coming out of the pandemic that you wanted to sort of capture some hope.
1: Yeah.
0: How does I'm People sort of build off of that, or maybe deviate from that?
1: Yeah.
0: Because I feel like there are some similar themes at play.
1: Yeah. Yeah. I mean, like I always say, I feel like I'm sort of writing chapters in a book, as opposed to I'm not thus far. Like I feel like there's still a lot for me to explore in the themes that have been consistent on my records. Hope has been a big one. Although it has felt incumbent on me lately, because I've been talking in interviews about the idea of hope and how hope like presents itself on my records. It feels important for me to say, like, I'm not a fountain of hope. I'm not like an inherently hopeful person, but I think one way I've been thinking about it, as a person that has a couple kids, has a partner that I love and have been with forever, and feel very connected to, emotionally connected to certain things, like my question is, what choice do we have but to try and work towards hope? I think like, for me, whatever the alternatives would be to like just kind of throwing in some sort of emotional towel, I don't think that that's a possibility for me. I can understand how a person might get there, but I have too many people in my life reminding me how beautiful life is.
0: We're talking with MC Taylor here on World Cafe. His Golden Messenger's new album is available now. It's called I'm People. Tell me about... I was surprised to learn this, because I always think of musicians as extroverts, but you're a lone wolf kind of person?
1: I mean, I've always been like a total introvert. I have heard the term, and I don't even remember what it is now, of people that are introverted that train themselves to be in public consistently because their job, that's what their job asks for, and that's certainly what I do. It's not to say that I'm a shy person at all. Mm-hmm. It just is that I feel like I really feel fully embodied, I would say, like in smaller groups of people or alone. Why that is, I don't exactly know. But I also know that only takes me so far, you know, and I really feel like over the past couple of years, I have bumped up against the myth of the lone wolf. And, you know, like I will say, I haven't really talked about this before, but it's something that I've thought about, that this idea of this sort of like John Wayne lone wolf, I can do it myself, I don't need help, is really something that seems to be endemic among men.
0: Oh, yeah.
1: And for as long as I've been talking about and trying to be vulnerable mm-hmm. and poetic and open-hearted and wide open, I still find myself bumping up against that stuff. And it's really confusing. And but over the past couple of years, I think I just found myself in sort of scenarios, situations, in emotional conundrums where I wasn't going to tough it out on my own. Like, I had to have conversations that were scary.
0: This is World Cafe. We're here with His Golden Messenger. We're going to talk more about the album in just a moment, but let's listen to the title track, I'm People. It's His Golden Messenger on World Cafe.

knocking on your gate, or did you miss me? I went to have my fortune read, oh, she looked at my hand with something like pity. And I swear to you, this is what she said. Well, I can tell by your lines, you're in solitary flight. You may be the first true unknown. Oh, but baby, pretty soon,

0: Recorded live in Philly, it's His Golden Messenger. I'm People. It's the title track to his new album that is available now. MC Taylor is my guest. This is World Cafe. What is going on up in the Catskill Mountains? Well, I mean, what's in the water there? It always feels like I'm hearing something, you know, whether it's Sufjan or the Destiners or, yes, Josh Kaufman. Was it just being up there with him was the appeal?
1: Yeah, I mean, Josh lives up there, and Josh and I had been talking about making a record together forever. Josh used to play in His Golden mm-hmm. Messenger, like, back in the day. And we've been very connected since then. We've always talked about making a Hiss record and kind of got the stars to align. So, yes, I was going to him, but also, I mean, a few things. He was like, Mike, we got to make this record at Dreamland, which is the studio in West Hurley, right outside of Woodstock. It's an old, it used to be a church.
0: It's beautiful.
1: It's gorgeous. And he was like, we should make the record at Dreamland. Like, you'll love this place. And he was right. I mean, he knows me well enough to know, like, exactly what would appeal to me. And also, there's just the long, long history of music that I love that was either conceived of or recorded there. So, like, the band, Van Morrison, the Bob Dylan, you know, stuff that everybody knows has a connection to that place. I can't explain it other than, like, it feels like there's something about the geography and the, like, physicality of the place that, like, just contains a lot of spirits. I don't know how or why, but, like, I feel the energy there feels specific and powerful.
0: As a performer, how do you tap into that energy? Is that something you can do, or you just feel it when you're performing and hope that spirit moves through you, for lack of a better term?
1: I mean, I think, like, what we respond to with, say, the music that I love from that place mm-hmm. is just the genuine, spontaneous, kind of serious but fun, just people, yeah, grappling with the world in, like, an existential way, doing it through art. Like, so I wasn't up there thinking, like, I want my guitar to sound like something on Moondance. It wasn't that. It was more just like, this feels like a place that poets have come for a very long time. I mean, far predating Bob Dylan and everybody, going way, way back, all the painters. And this feels like a place that has encouraged creativity. So I think, like, the way that I tap into it is just, like, I just went there with sort of, like, a vision and a clear head and a set of songs that I thought were strong and a clear idea of what I wanted to accomplish, and just, like, do it to the best of my ability.
0: That's the gig.
1: You know?
0: Yeah. I did see a photo of the ghost of Bob Dylan standing behind you. It was a really interesting picture. I'll have to send it your way. Not only did you have the energy of the place, a lot of great musicians show up, you know, and we just heard JT Bates playing, Sam Beam, Marcus King, Sarah Watkins, Eric D. Johnson, Fruit Bats, and of course the Goldsmith Brothers from Dawes. Oh wait, Bruce Hornsby too.
1: Yeah.
0: So often I'm like, what was it like being in the room? And they're always like, they track their parts at some other point. Did you have any interaction with the bands?
1: With the guests? Yeah, some of the people, like Amy Helm came to the studio and did her singing there. Sam Beam lives just one town over from me in North Carolina, so he just came to my studio. You're right. A lot of the people did their parts remotely. So, like, Bruce Hornsby tracked his stuff up in Virginia because he has, of course, like, an insane piano and an engineer on call.
0: And a basketball court in the next door.
1: All that. A lot of the people sent their parts in, and I think it's, like, a real testament, though, to the sort of cast of characters that we were having add stuff to this record when we couldn't actually be in the room with them, that, like, they got the assignment, which was, like, be part of the weave. Mm-hmm. We're not necessarily asking you to, like, pop off, and all of a sudden it's like, hey, it's Bruce Hornsby, or you know what I mean? Like, it's just bring your voice, bring your like genuine, true musical voice, and just be part of the fabric of this thing. Like, we'll send you the track. We'll give you some very brief notes about like what it is we're hoping for, and then you take it and run with it and like just do your thing. And if you feel inspired by it, then like, do it. And if you, and if you're kind of feeling like, I'm not feeling this, then also that's okay. But like, so what ended up happening is like, we have this beautiful record with a handful of really amazing guests, but they all are just like in the river with us.
0: I loved it. And I, like I said, it sounded like, you could have told me they were all in the room, and I would have expected it.
1: Well,
0: no, I think honesty is a good policy. Do you think this is the largest group of like cast of musicians or characters that have shown up? No, not even close.
1: This is probably the smallest. I mean, cause like when we made the, when we tracked the basic record, there was only, there were only six of us in the studio, two engineers, so only four musicians, me, Josh Kaufman, JT Bates, and Cameron Ralston.
0: Y'all sounded fantastic on that record. Thanks. Oh, who's playing with you live today?
1: JT Bates was playing drums, Cameron Ralston playing bass, Chris Berner, who is my longtime guitar player, and he engineered the record in Woodstock, plays guitar, and Rhett Huffman plays keys.
0: Hats off to all of them.
1: Yeah.
0: This is World Cafe. We're here with MC Taylor. His Golden Messenger's new album is called I'm People, and we have got one more track to get to in the middle of it. First single that from the record, and played this a bunch. I would love to know a little bit about it. Maybe fast fact if you want, or you can tell everybody exactly what it's about. It's your call.
1: This was a tune that I wrote in Santa Fe at a motel that I was staying at with the express purpose of writing some songs. And the chorus came first. And for the longest time, the chorus is all I had, just the changes, the guitar, the chord changes, and the chorus words. And I kind of sat on it for the bit, for a bit, thinking like, is this, I really like this chorus. Is the what am I saying? And like, is the ambiguity about what's happening here in the chorus like too amorphous? But the more I sang it out loud, like the more it started to like make some kind of weird sense to me. And yeah, then we kind of like fleshed it out, and it was a, and I ended up thinking like, okay, this is a cool song actually. I like this tune. It's very simple. It's a very simple song.
0: Well, let's listen to this simple song that sounds very, very good. A live recording of In the Middle of It. It's His Golden Messenger on World Cafe.

0: 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The new album, I'm People, is available now. MC, an absolute blast. Thank you so much for coming in.
1: Thank
0: Congratulations on the record.
1: Thank
0: and come
1: you.
0: Back and see us again soon.
1: I would love to. I love XPN, so we will.
0: Awesome. I'm Kaleo. We're back in a minute with more World Cafe.
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0: 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And while you're there, hit that like and subscribe button so one of our digital team members gets their shiny blue check mark. I don't think that's how it works, but it will deliver new videos to you every time we post one. Hat tip to our producer, Miguel Perez, for his work on the session. Here's Leve. It's From the Start.
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0: Things at one point got so bad for Noah Kahan that he contemplated taking a job at a Vermont golf course just to fill divots. Hopefully, he doesn't have to do that ever, unless he wants to. 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
0: Welcome back to World Cafe. Here's Tedeschi Trucks Band, title track to their latest record. It's Future Soul.

From Low Cut Connie, it's Are You Gonna Run? Here on World Cafe. To new music from multimedia artists out of Brooklyn, Tucker Elkins and Aaron Graham, they've blown up quite a bit in the last few months, and it's got this anthemic thing going. A little bit Killers and a little bit Vance Joy. Song's called Under Your Eyelid. This is new music from Ray Bull.

0: It's Geese with Taxes on World Cafe, putting the wraps on the show. Hey, we made it. Check under your seat for a special prize. No, wait, that's another episode we're doing that for. Anyhow, I appreciate you listening. Couldn't do it without the support of the public radio station you're listening to right now. And we make this program from WXPN at the University of Pennsylvania in Philly. I'm Kaleo. We'll catch you on the next World Cafe.
1: 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And by the estate of Joan B. Kroc, whose bequest serves as an enduring investment in the future of public radio and seeks to help NPR be the model for high-quality journalism in the 21st century.

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2: From NPR, this is World Cafe. I'm Kaleo. Coming up, songs. Yes, we'll play you some songs, including one from an Irish rock band who recently opened up for Olivia Rodrigo, and they look to have one of the biggest releases of the year in indie rock. They are called Florence Road. And when you think of voices that are unique, one of a kind in the world of indie rock, no one does it better than Courtney Barnett. New music from her headed your way. And what's that? Some more indie rock for you? Courtesy of now godfathers in that world, The Strokes. Plus, find out what musical duo met in an elevator during a gunfight. That's a tease, and that's coming up on today's World Cafe. Let's play you something new to start the show. A duo, brothers Harry and Reuben Smith, they grew up in England, but they live in the south of Spain now, and they make beautiful, timeless folk meets blues music. They are called the Sons of Sevilla. This is Streetlight Moon, new music on World Cafe.

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1: Welcome one, welcome all. I'm Kaleo. It's World Cafe. Talk about the difference a year makes. A year ago, Florence Road hadn't even played a show out of Ireland. Now, they're getting played on the radio all throughout the United States. They finished off a tour with Olivia Rodrigo. There are a lot of big things to look forward to with this band, including making it onto NME's list of their Essential 100 Artists of 2026. Their new album is called Spring Forward. This song is Rabbits Can Swim. It's Florence Road on World Cafe.

0: From last year's album Restless, that is the trio Palmyra. Song is called Arizona. Also heard Radiohead with There There off of Hail to the Thief. Up next, Into the Archives with some iconic Philly soul on World Cafe.
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0: Live from the archives, it's World Cafe. We are in the vault with live recordings from bands and artists who have visited over the years. And how did I never know that Hall & Oates met at a concert during a gunfight, hiding in an elevator, which this is absolutely true, back in 1967 at the Adelphi Ballroom in Philly. They were Temple students. They were playing in bands. There was a battle of the bands going on, and then a gang fight and a shootout broke out, and they hid in the elevator. And that's how Daryl Hall and John Oates got started. I can't go for that. It's World Cafe.
4: Sometimes things don't always work out the way you want them to, and you gotta go. You gotta say no. You gotta say no, girl, sometimes.

Just one minute. Maybe I need to slow it down. Maybe I need to take my time. Maybe I take my time. You know what I'm saying? I'm just take my time and slow it down a little bit so you understand what I'm saying. I'm gonna slow it down. Now listen.

The late, great Sharon Jones, 100 Days, 100 Nights, recorded live for World Cafe. Daryl Hall and John Oates, I can't go for that, and I thought I would say their name the way it actually shows up on their albums. Hall & Oates never shows up on a Daryl Hall and John Oates record. That you probably did know. Strokes, new music here on The Cafe, it's Going Shopping.

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0: deep in the woods of Wisconsin is where Bon Iver started work on For Emma Forever Ago, and where he wrote that song, Skinny Love. Strokes, Going Shopping, before that from their new album, Reality Awaits. Got a few more to get to before we wrap up shop. Stay close. This is World Cafe.
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2: Hi, how you doing? My name is Walter Martin. I'm a musician and a songwriter. I'm in this band called The Walkmen from New York City. And on Sunday nights, I'm hosting a show on WEXT, where I play records that I've gathered throughout my many years being on the road. I've got a lot of great old scratchy records, so we're going to listen to them and talk

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2: Welcome back. It's World Cafe. I'm Kaleo. We recently spoke with Courtney Barnett about her new album, her first album in 5 years, with lyrics. It's called Creature of Habit. You can find the interview at worldcafe.org. In the meantime, let's hear a song from the record. It's called One Thing at a Time.

0: Wrapping up this edition of World Cafe with Alabama Shakes, it's another life. Appreciate you listening, and thanks to our affiliates nationwide who make this show possible. We produce this program from WXPN at the University of Pennsylvania in Philadelphia. I'm Stephen Kaleo. This has been World Cafe from NPR.
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4: I'm John DiLiberto, and you're hearing a Slow Flow Echoes from PRX. Coming up in this hour, music by Brazilian electronic artist Anna from her debut recording, Intentions. I've also got something by Johnny Fallout off his release, Unknown Unknowns. We're also going to hear from Italian guitarist Fabio Mattino. He's been around for a while, but I only just discovered him recently when Bert Lambs of the California Guitar Trio sent him our way. Music by Fabio Mattino from the album Simple Music for Difficult People, Volume 4. Is he talking about me? It's ahead on a Slow Flow Echoes. Is Hakin and Adam Malouf with Glow.

You're hearing a slow flow echoes from PRXN. I'm John DiLiberto, and in this all-instrumental set, we're going to hear guitarist Fabio Mattino and Bela Fleck. But let's start with Michelle Qureshi. This is from her EP, A Blueprint for Life.

the Nashville Ambient Ensemble from the album Light and Space. I think they're actually just Nashville Ambient Ensemble, but I can't help putting a "the" in front of it. That came out of Toy Dreamer by Fabio Mattino from his album Simple Music for Difficult People, Volume 4. Gina Alice and Chad Lawson before that, reworking a Chad Lawson piece called Of Twilight Skies. And Bela Fleck in there, that was that Indian piece, it's called Motion, and it's off his new album As We Speak, teaming up with Zakir Hussain on tablas, Rakesh Chaurasia playing the bansuri flute, and Edgar Meyer, his longtime accompanist, playing upright bass. Really cool sound, definitely reminds you a bit of Shakti. And before Bela Fleck, Michelle Qureshi with Hearth. Coming up in the next half hour of the Slow Flow, I've got Johnny Fallout. You know, you can be in the Slow Flow whenever you want with a subscription to Echoes Online. 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Stay with me as the Slow Flow continues from PRX. Did you know about the Echoes app? 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

97.7 and 106.1 WEXT Radio and Echoes. You're hearing a slow flow echoes from PRX, and I'm John DiLiberto. And as we always do in the second half hour of the flow, we will go about 29 minutes nonstop. It's going to include Anna, Johnny Fallout, Grand Brothers, and Jasdeep Singh Dagan. He is a sitar player. But let's start with Burnt Shoal. This is off a compilation album called Imagine Music for Reading. It's a really cool track. Uses a lot of pan drums, some mellotron, some actual flute, I think. It's a tune called Seduction.

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Jasdeep Singh Degan from his album Anomaly. Not too many a star sitar players these days. There used to be a lot of them many, many years ago, but maybe this one is a rising. Ulterior Motives, the name of that track. That came out of Grand Brothers with On Solid Ground from the album Late Reflections. Johnny Fallout before that, probably the most rockin' tune you're going to hear today, Oceans of Plastic from the album Unknown Unknowns. He's an electronic musician out of Boston. And Anna, who is from Brazil, Washing Away. Just a gorgeous piece from her album Intentions. Has that kind of gentle minimalism to it. And a bit of that early sort of ambient feel. Up the top, Bernd Scholl with Seduction. I'm John DiLiberto. Thanks for being with me in this first hour of Slow Flow Echoes. Today you can get a playlist for the show on our website. That's at echoes.org. That's echoes, echoes.org. Jeff Towns, the producer of Echoes. He also sequenced today's Slow Flow. 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

Drifting Through the Current in the Next Hour is new music from the album Leaf off their album Future of Falling. We'll also hear Jill Haley and Deborah Martin from their new recording of Deep Ambient Moods for Synths and Oboe. It's called Into the Quiet. Join us there in the next hour on A Slow Flow Echoes from PRX.

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I'm John DiLiberto, and you're hearing a slow flow echoes from PRX. Rippling through the current this hour is cellist Krista Miller doing the looping cello thing, and we'll hear from Robert Rich from an incredible new album, Traveler's Cloth. It's all inspired by Tang Dynasty Chinese poet Tu Fu, that's from sometime in the 600s to 900s AD. I've also got Australian pianist Fiona Joy Hawkins teaming up with Aussie violinist Rebecca Daniel on the album To the Wind.

You're hearing a slow flow echoes from PRX, and I'm John DiLiberto. I've got some Deborah Martin and Jill Haley ahead from their new album Into the Quiet. But let's start with the album Leaf. This tune isn't quite so quiet, but it is really beautiful. It's called Dust Collects.

0: Kristen Miller doing the looping cello thing La Seine from her album Parisian Sketches. That came out of Orchestra Indigo with Introit from Requiem, and WMD, a band out of England with a really cool guitar-driven sound. Deliquesse is the name of that track, also the name of their latest album. And Robert Rich before that, a song that really lives up to its title, which is taken from a poem by Tu Fu, an ancient Chinese poet. It's called High Mountain Shelter, and that's from Robert's new album, Traveler's Cloth. And up the top, Fiona Joy Hawkins and Rebecca Daniel from To the Wind. I'm John DiLiberto. Thanks for being in the wind with me today on a Slow Flow Echoes. 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That is also where you're going to find a playlist for the show, which will have links to all this great music we've played today on a Slow Flow Echoes. That is at echoes.org. 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He also sequenced today's Slow Flow. 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
0: Slow Flow Echoes, new album by Tom Caulfield, a guitarist who is always coming up with novel settings for his instrument. His new album is The Whisper Resistance. We'll also hear from pianist Gina Alice reworking a track by Chad Lawson. I'm John DiLiberto, and it's on a Slow Flow Echoes from PRX.

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I'm John DiLiberto, and you're hearing a Slow Flow Echoes from PRX. Coming up in this hour, music by Brazilian electronic artist Ana from her debut recording, Intentions. I've also got something by Johnny Fallout off his release, Unknown Unknowns. We're also going to hear from Italian guitarist Fabio Mattino. He's been around for a while, but I only just discovered him recently when Bert Lambs of the California Guitar Trio sent him our way. Music by Fabio Mattino from the album Simple Music for Difficult People, Volume 4. Is he talking about me? It's ahead on a Slow Flow Echoes. Is Hakin and Adam Malouf with Glow.

You're hearing a slow flow echoes from PRX, and I'm John DiLiberto, and in this all-instrumental set, we're going to hear guitarist Fabio Mattino and Bela Fleck. But let's start with Michelle Qureshi. This is from her EP, A Blueprint for Life.

the Nashville Ambient Ensemble from the album Light and Space. I think they're actually just Nashville Ambient Ensemble, but I can't help putting a "the" in front of it. That came out of Toy Dreamer by Fabio Mattino from his album Simple Music for Difficult People, Volume 4. Gina Alice and Chad Lawson before that, reworking a Chad Lawson piece called Of Twilight Skies. And Bela Fleck in there, that was an Indian piece, it's called Motion, and it's off his new album As We Speak, teaming up with Zakir Hussain on tablas, Rakesh Chaurasia playing the bansuri flute, and Edgar Meyer, his longtime accompanist, playing upright bass. Really cool sound, definitely reminds you a bit of Shakti. And before Bela Fleck, Michelle Qureshi with Hearth. Coming up in the next half hour of The Slow Flow, I've got Johnny Fallout. You know, you can be in the slow flow whenever you want with a subscription to Echoes Online. It's a way you can dial up the show 24 hours a day on demand. 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Once again, that's Echoes, ECHOES.org, O-R-G. Stay with me as The Slow Flow continues from PRX. Did you know about the Echoes app? 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

97.7 and 106.1 WEXT Radio and Echoes. You're hearing a slow flow echoes from PRX, and I'm John DiLiberto. And as we always do in the second half hour of the flow, we will go about 29 minutes nonstop. It's going to include Anna, Johnny Fallout, Grand Brothers, and Jasdeep Singh Dagan. He is a sitar player. But let's start with Burnt Shoal. This is off a compilation album called Imagine Music for Reading. It's a really cool track, uses a lot of pan drums, some mellotron, some actual flute, I think. It's a tune called Seduction.

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Jasdeep Singh Degan from his album Anomaly. Not too many a star sitar players these days. There used to be a lot of them many, many years ago, but maybe this one is a rising. Ulterior Motives, the name of that track. That came out of Grand Brothers with On Solid Ground from the album Late Reflections. Johnny Fallout before that, probably the most rockin' tune you're going to hear today, Oceans of Plastic from the album Unknown Unknowns. He's an electronic musician out of Boston. And Anna, who is from Brazil, Washing Away. Just a gorgeous piece from her album Intentions. Has that kind of gentle minimalism to it. And a bit of that early sort of ambient feel. Up the top, Bernd Scholl with Seduction. I'm John DiLiberto. Thanks for being with me in this first hour of Slow Flow Echoes. Today you can get a playlist for the show on our website. That's at echoes.org. That's echoes, echoes.org. Jeff Towns, the producer of Echoes, he also sequenced today's Slow Flow. 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

Drifting through the current in the next hour is new music from the album Leaf off their album Future of Falling. We'll also hear Jill Haley and Deborah Martin from their new recording of Deep Ambient Moods for Synths and Oboe. It's called Into the Quiet. Join us there in the next hour on A Slow Flow Echoes from PRX.

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1: Your boss just called. 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

0: 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Hey there. Good morning. I'm Dave Michaels, your host until 10 on this local 518 Thursday. Oh, yeah. One day closer to the weekend, my friend. Trust her up and off to a great start here today. Keep carrying that umbrella around. We'll see some more showers pop up in the 518 today. Maybe an afternoon rumble of thunder as well. Complete weather forecast coming up. And some great tunes, sunny tunes. Boy Golden on the way. I've got Noah Kahan's brand new one. Emily Rose Burnett, local 518. And some featured performers at next weekend's Old Songs Festival. Today, we're going to be celebrating Old Songs Festival, 46th Annual Old Songs Festival of Traditional Music and Dance, next weekend, June 26th through the 28th at the Altamont Fairgrounds. Today, we're going to be playing sets of songs every hour from featured performers. 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

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I'm Dave, and this morning, we're celebrating Old Songs Festival, 46th Annual Old Songs Festival of Traditional Music and Dance. It's coming up next weekend, the 26th through the 28th, at the Altamont Fairgrounds. Today, we're playing sets of songs every hour from featured performers like Connie Keldor. Here's Wide Open Spaces on EXT.

It was raining in the morning, snowing hard by noon. 5 o'clock, the world was closed and it won't reopen soon. I was wishing I weren't lonely,

0: there's just a little sampling of some of the featured artists next weekend at Old Songs Festival at the Altamont Fairgrounds. Trout Fishing in America right there with The Strangest Times. Some of the Best Days from John Kirk and Trish Miller. And Wide Open Spaces from Connie Keldor back there. The 46th Annual Old Songs Festival of Traditional Music and Dance next weekend, June 26th through the 28th. And today, we're playing eight of songs every hour from featured performers. 97.7 and 106.1 EXT. That's pretty cool, huh? Dave Michaels back with you on a local 518 Thursday. Good morning. I trust we're up and off to a great start here today. Yeah, we'll hear another set coming up next hour. Some showers around the 518 today, possibly a thunderstorm. Keep carrying that umbrella with you. High near 81 today. A chance of showers and thunderstorms, 60 tonight. Mostly sunny, 78 tomorrow, Juneteenth. And mostly sunny, 75, SATURDAY. 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
0: Today, a chance of showers and thunderstorms, 60 tonight, mostly sunny, 78 tomorrow, Juneteenth, and mostly sunny, 75, SATURDAY.

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1: All right. 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This singer-songwriter is originally from Western Mass, now lives in Montreal. 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

There's Modest Mouse, Picking Dragon's Pockets, from An Eraser and a Maze, their brand new album out at the beginning of the month. And Local Girls, Graham Parker before that. 97.7 and 106.1 EXT. 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

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When

0: Grace Potter, Love Me Not, from Trespasser, her brand new album out in August. Coming up in September, her Grand Point North Festival returns to Burlington's Waterfront Park, September 18th through the 20th. Grace, gracing the stage, of course. Also performances by Portugal the Man, The Devil Makes Three, Dawes, Trampled by Turtles, and many, many more. 97.7 and 106.1 EXT. 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All right, 6:04 now. Dave Michaels, hey there, good morning. Trust we're up and off to a great start here today on a local 518 Thursday. Andy Gregory's on the radio tonight at 9, your host of the local 518 Half Hour Show. Straight ahead, I've got local 518 Girl Blue. I've got Suki Waterhouse, one of my favorite songs we're playing on EXT right now. Plus the Band of Heathens, Blondie, and a whole lot more. 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
0: All right. Thanks so much for your support of EXT this morning. Let's get right back into it. Music now from Blondie, a band who I caught for the very first time about a decade or so ago in Philadelphia. And they were red hot. I mean, oh my goodness. Debbie Harry, incredible. Chris Stein, electric on that guitar. And Clem Burke, who, just an underrated drummer. He is a powerhouse, or was he? He passed away last year, but got to see them. And like I said, just amazing. And they played this song off 78's Parallel Lines.

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Dave Michaels keeping you company until 10 on this local 518 Thursday. Today we're celebrating Old Songs Festival. It's taking place next weekend, June 26th through the 28th at the Altamont Fairgrounds, and we're playing sets of songs every hour from featured performers. Here's renowned EDM folk singer-songwriter Garnet Rogers with Stars in Their Crown on EXT.

0: Aha, that one called In a Most Unpleasant Way, Sir, from Cantrip. Great band that pulls together Breton, Scandic, a touch of the Balkans, and several strands of Scottish music to produce a...
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0: Aha, that one called In a Most Unpleasant Way, Sir, from Cantrip. Great band that pulls together Breton, Scandic, a touch of the Balkans, and...

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1: 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Here we go, Stacks at Sunrise. We're going to get down right now to Jimmy Dotson, stepping into our Wayback Time Machine to 1969. I Want to Be Good to You on EXT.

0: There you go. Big hit from Peter Frampton. Stepping into our Wayback Time Machine to 1977. I'm in You. Song that, it was his biggest hit on charts around the world. Rose to number 2 on the U.S. Billboard Hot 100 for 3 weeks, having been denied the number 1 spot by Andy Gibbs' I Just Want to Be Your Everything. And hit number 1 on the Cashbox Top 100 and in Canada. Heartstop. A cool new one from the Revivalists. Before that, Jimmy Dotson on this morning's Stax at Sunrise.
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0: We truly have a great mix of music from all around the world and all around the 518 right here on EXT, and it's all made possible by folks just like you. 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

0: Dry Spell. Kacey Musgraves from her brand new album, Middle of Nowhere. The album title comes from a sign in our town of Golden, Texas. It was erected as a local joke, and it reads, Golden, Texas, somewhere in the middle of nowhere. Exit 97.7 and 106.1 EXT, streaming all over the world at wextradio.org on your mobile device and smart speaker, too. All right, 7:04 now. Dave Michaels, keeping you company until 10. Somewhere in the middle of this this local 5 and 8 Thursday. Not even the middle yet. Feels like it. Been up for a while. Great to be back here with you this 18th of June. Trust you're up and off to a great start here today. Stay right there. I've got Mary Lee Ruin, local 5 and 8er, with a brand new song on the way. Liz Phair. Three from the Fab Four on Breakfast with the Beatles at 7:20. And a set of songs from Old Songs Festival performers taking place, Old Songs Festival, next weekend at the Altamont Fairgrounds. Thanks for your support as well of EXT in the middle of this month. And we're nearing the end, though. What is it? The 18th of June. 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
0: All right, let's get right back into it. He wrote this song long before dispensaries were on every single corner in New York State, which would give this song a whole different meaning. He's also one of the featured performers at Old Songs Festival next weekend at the Altamont Fairgrounds. Here's Reggie Harris with High Over the Hudson on EXT.

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local 518 singer songwriter Mary Lee Ruin with a brand new song called Never F Again, right here on WEXT Radio, your home for local music in the Capital Region since 2007. 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Good morning, I'm Dave, your head chef and bottle washer. And here we go now with three from the Fab Four on Breakfast with the Beatles. The first of three from Live with the BBC.

0: And here we are again for another half hour of the 1963 sound with the Beatles. That's John Lennon, George Harrison, Paul McCartney, and Ringo Starr.
1: And who are you, my man?
0: I thought you'd never ask. My name's Rodney Burke. Thank you very much.
2: It's your fault.
3: Tell you what, do more sort of a bit. Yeah, it's just something a bit more, because it does sound a bit dead when you hear it just as an intro. Yeah, okay. Do that one.

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1: It was good, you know, it had nice bits in it. But it would be nice to have the nice bits and the other bits.
2: And the bad bits.
1: And the bad bits, yeah.
2: George Harrison is resting his arm.
1: Let it be known unto the people.
2: Kick out the jams, take a... Brothers and sisters!
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1: And crying, waiting, hoping from live at the BBC way back there. Don't cry. We'll have to wait just a little bit more, but you don't have to hope. We will do it again here tomorrow morning. Same Dave time, same Dave channel. I'll play you another three from the Fab Four. Get involved. 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
1: 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It's music out of our discovery bin from Suzanne Vega, who released her 10th album the beginning of May. It's her first album since 2014. It's called Flying With Angels, and here's Allie on EXT.

I love it. There's another new one I've added to my list. My list over here. My favorite songs of 2026 so far list. It's pretty extensive. I'm using both sides now of the paper. That's a Joni Mitchell song, right? Viva Doobie, All I Did Was Dream of You, featuring the Marías. And My Back Pages from the Byrds. Before that, on WEXT Radio, your home for new and significant music. 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I'm Dave. Here's Michael Stipe of REM. Still got it. Still got his voice. Here he is with Andrew Watt on I Played the Fool on EXT.

0: See, there's another one on my list, my favorites list of 2026 so far. Over here, Situation from Johnny Blue Skies and The Dark Clouds, the nom de plume of Sturgill Simpson. Mutiny After Midnight, the brand new album. It is out right now on vinyl, CD, and cassette only. 97.7 and 106.1 EXT. 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All right, 8:06 now. Dave Michaels, you got a pencil for your cassette? Great to be back here with you on a local 518 Thursday. Stay right there. I've got Alex Torres on the way from Amsterdam, local 518er, Sam Fender, Tom T. Hall, and a great set of songs from performers at next weekend's Old Songs Festival at the Altamont Fairgrounds. 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
0: All right, let's get right back into it now. Music from The Storyteller. The singer-songwriter wrote 12 number one hits, with 26 more that reached the top 10, including the number one international pop crossover hit, Harper Valley PTA. He is included in Rolling Stone's list of 100 greatest songwriters. He was inducted into the Country Music Hall of Fame in 2008 and the International Bluegrass Music Hall of Fame alongside his wife Dixie in 2018. Here's Tom T. Hall with That's How I Got to Memphis on EXT.

that makes me sweat just listening to that one. El Cumbanchero, or The Pleasure Seeker, from Alex Torres from Amsterdam, local 518 singer-songwriter, right here on WEXT Radio, your home for local music in the Capital Region. Rain Me In, Sam Fender and Olivia Dean right before that. 820 with Dave. Great to be here with you. Today we're celebrating Old Songs Festival. Next weekend, 46th annual Old Songs Festival of Traditional Music and Dance, June 26th through the 28th at the Altamont Fairgrounds. And today we're playing sets of songs every hour from featured performers like Windborne. Here's 4 Cents a Play on EXT.

0: Oh, yeah, there you go. A song called Richmond from Molsky Anger. Bruce Molsky and Daryl Anger from their album Lockdown Breakdown. 97.7 and 106.1 EXT. Jake Bounce with Spider Tales and Windborne, 4 cents a play back there. Featured performers at this year's Old Songs Festival next weekend at the Altamont Fairgrounds. I'm Dave Michaels. Thanks so much for joining me today on this local 518 Thursday, 8:31 now. We'll see some showers around the 518 today, possibly a thunderstorm, high near 81 degrees. A chance of showers and thunderstorms tonight, overnight low of 60. Mostly sunny, 78 tomorrow, Juneteenth, and sunny, 75, SATURDAY. 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

Wow, the voice of Presley Hale, who comes from the Lone Star State. There's Just Driving, a song out of our Discovery Bin, right here on WEXT Radio. And Mad Woman from Leyva, right before that. Boy, it's really just an incredible mix of music from all around the world and all around the 518. 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

0: There's brand new Brandi Carlile, Life on the Run, a song written with Aaron Dessner of The National and produced by Brandi and Aaron and Andrew Watt. 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
0: Oh yeah, Willie and Outlaw Festival. 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Lucy Dacus on the way. Right now, a singer-songwriter. He's been described as an old soul singer-songwriter. He's coming and playing Capilina on June 27th. Here's Sam Robbins with What a Little Love Can Do on EXT.

brand new one from Joe Pernice right here on EXT featuring Norman Blake from Teenage Fan Club on that one. I'd rather look away. 97.7 and 106.1 EXT. Lucy Dacus, right before that, she's going to be coming and playing Mass Mocha July 23rd. Next weekend, it's the 46th Annual Old Songs Festival of Traditional Music and Dance, June 26th through the 28th at the Altamont Fairgrounds. And today, we're playing sets of songs every hour from featured performers like Guy Davis. Here's Everything I Got Is Done in Pawn on EXT.

0: The music of Trent Fuhr, right here on WEXT Radio. Stone by Stone, the title track to her album from 2020, right there. Holly Near, Singing for Our Lives, and Everything I Got Is Done and Pawned from Guy Davis. Some featured performers next weekend, going to be performing at the Old Songs Festival out there at the Altamont Fairgrounds. So good. And we'll have more sets of songs next hour and throughout the day here today. I'm Dave Michaels. Thank you so much for joining me. 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
1: 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Jeremy wrote, "Thanks again for pointing us in the direction of some great new music." 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And Patrice wrote, "Thank you for the wonderful and uplifting choice of music." 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
0: All right, Cassius Culpepper on the way. 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He's coming up after my daily double. And this morning, a double shot from Fleet Foxes on EXT.

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All right, that'll just about do it for me for today. I'll be back with you tomorrow morning beginning at 5. Hope you have a fantastic day. Andy Gregory's on the radio tonight at 9, your host of the local 518 Half Hour Show. He's given me a local 518 out of classic to play. This one, going back to 1995 from the Stasiaks. Here's Super Bandwagon Boy on EXT. See ya.

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0: The latest from Death Cab for Cutie, Riptides. It's from their new album, I Built You a Tower, that came out on the 5th of this month. I had the immense pleasure of listening to it before its release date. It's a fabulous album. I was able to talk about it on the NPR New Music Friday podcast. You can check out that podcast in the link in my bio on Instagram, WEXT Laura Grant. Exit 97.7 and 106.1 WEXT. I'm Laura Grant. Happy Thursday, everybody. I was out yesterday due to a cold. I'm back. Appreciate everyone who helped out while I was gone. On the way, lots of great music. I've got Joni Mitchell and local 518ers Papa Rich and the Wayward Souls. You know, it's Old Songs Day as well. Old Songs Fest is coming up at the end of this month. I'll tell you about that in just a bit.
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0: So much great music on the way. I've got that new single called Hollywood Forever from Jesse Malin. Also, a bit further down the line, a whole set of music for Old Songs Day. But first, where's my phone? Listen to Mitski while I look for it.

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Local 518ers, Papa Rich and the Wayward Souls, Smile. That is off the new album, Papa Rich and the Wayward Souls, Volume 1. 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Now it is our full set for Old Songs Day. I've got Connie Kaldor with Keep Going.

0: A full set of folk music for Old Songs Day does my heart good. I grew up listening to folk music, so I just love it. That was Sky Consort and Emma Bjorling with Blow the Windy Morning. John Kirk and Trish Miller ahead of that, and Connie Kaldor started us off with Keep Going. 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
0: 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I'm Laura Grant. I have a beautiful discovery track for you from Gregory Allen Isakoff and Sylvan Esso. It's absolutely fabulous. I loved listening to it. 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

the latest single from Girls Sweet Voiced, Tonight. Counting Crows ahead of that, Perfect Blue Buildings. And we started out with that discovery track from Gregory Alan Isakoff and Sylvan Esso, Fade Into You. Isn't that gorgeous? If you want to see Gregory Alan Isakoff in person, he's going to be playing SPAC with the Philadelphia Orchestra on August 22nd. If you want tickets, you know what to do. 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

0: Oh, I just love that one from Steven Sanchez, Sweet Love. I just find myself singing along with the chorus because it's just so catchy. Sweet Love, got a hold of me. Oh, we don't want to hear me sing that. But that's off his new album, Love, Love, Love, which is out now. JJ Cale ahead of that, and Need to Breathe started us off with that new one, Say It Now. It's off of their 10th studio album, The Long Surrender, which is out now.
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0: So much great music on this Old Songs Day. I've got The Strokes coming up, Shannon Taya's latest single, and a full set of folk songs to celebrate Old Songs Day today. And Old Songs Fest is coming up at the end of this month. I'll tell you about that in just a bit. But first, hello. It's me. Here's Todd Rundgren.

the latest single from local 518er Shannon Taya. And wasn't it lovely? Shannon has an album release listening party happening at Cafe Lena on July 30th. If you want tickets to that, head on over to Cafe Lena's website and make sure you give Shannon Taya a follow on Instagram to keep up with all her goings on. The Strokes, ahead of that, Going Shopping. It's off their new album, Reality Waits, which is coming out on the 26th of this month. And they'll be playing New York on October 2nd. If you want tickets, you know what to do. And Todd Rundgren started us off with Hello, It's Me. Love that song. If you love the music we bring you here on WEXT, please don't forget to support us. You know, we are homegrown and we are not overplayed. We are keeping the music scene alive with local shows, studio sessions, artists on the rise. 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

0: A full set of folk songs right there to celebrate Old Songs Day today. And if you want to see Old Songs Fest, it's happening at the Altamont Fairgrounds from the 26th to the 28th of this month. I have been. It is so much fun. It's so inclusive. It's so sensory friendly. There are people listening to music. There are people dancing, singing, knitting. It's just a great time.
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0: 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I'm Laura Grant. It is Music Discovery Time with Chris Pierce. This is This Sunlit Morning on WEXT.

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The latest from Tedeschi Trucks Band, I Got You. Love that song. It's off their latest album, Future Soul. Those guys may not be coming to SPAC this summer, but they are coming to Tanglewood on September 2nd. If you want tickets, you know what to do. Beck ahead of that with his latest single, Ride Lonesome. Beck is going to be riding into the Brooklyn Paramount on October 22nd and 23rd if you want to see him in person. And Chris Pierce started us off with that Discovery track, This Sunlit Morning. It's off his new album, Songs for the Heavy-Hearted, which is coming out on August 21st. If you love the music here on WEXT, then please help us out this month. Keep the scene alive. The local shows, studio sessions, artists that are on the rise. This is what we do here at WEXT. 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

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When I'm

0: Love Me Not. That is the new one from Grace Potter off her latest album, Trespasser, which is coming out on August 21st. And if you're a fan of Grace and you want to see her in person, she is going to be supporting the Zac Brown Band at Forest Hills Stadium on August 28th and 29th. Head to her website for ticket info. Big shout out to our longtime listener and super supporter, Duncan, who loves Grace Potter. Duncan, that one was for you. And Deer Tick started us off with Mary Singletary. I love that song. It is off their new album, Coin-O-Matic, which I was just listening to yesterday. It's a great album. If you want to see Deer Tick in person, they're playing the Bearsville Theater in Woodstock on the 23rd of this month, and they'll be with Joby Riccio. Head to their website for ticket info.
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0: So much great music coming up in this set. I have a new one from the Red Clay Strays off their latest album. Also, Alison Krauss coming up. She's coming to the Palace next month. I'll tell you how you can get tickets and support WEXT in the process. But first, let's roll it back to 1986 with Crowded House.

Local 518ers' Curious Comet, Again and Again. That is off their album, Authentic Earth. Ahead of that, Alison Krauss with Windy City, the title track of her 2017 album. Alison Krauss and Union Station are coming to the Palace Theater on the 22nd of July. And if you want tickets and the joy of helping out WEXT in our time of need, go online to our website, wextradio.org. 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And the Red Clay Strays in that set, Demons in Your Choir. It's off their new album, Grateful. I discussed that album on the New Music Friday podcast with NPR, and it was just fantastic. Such a great conversation. You can find that podcast and listen to it at the link in my Instagram bio, WEXT Laura Grant. On the way, more folk music to celebrate Old Songs Day. This is Air Conditioner. You probably need one of those lately. Here's Christine Lavin.

0: What a fun celebration of Old Songs Day with folk music. Old Songs Fest is happening at the end of this month at the Altamont Fairgrounds from the 26th through the 28th. I have been to Old Songs Fest, went a couple of years ago with my friend Julia Alsaroff of the local 518, and we just had a blast. There is singing, there is dancing, there's music, obviously, and also it's just a lovely spot for people to relax, knit, listen to music, chat. There's food there. It's a great time. Make sure you check it out if you can.
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0: 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Exit 97.7 and 106.1 WEXT. I'm Laura Grant. On the way, I've got the latest from Low Cut Connie off their new album coming out next month. We're going to roll it back to the 80s with The Replacements. But first, here is the Ballad of the Texas Gentleman from Ryan Bingham and the Texas Gentleman.

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Low-Cut Connie's latest, Can't Be Wrong, off the new album, Livin' in the USA. The title track of that album came out as a single last year, and it is just fantastic. It made it onto my Best of 25 list. Can't wait for the album to come out on July 3rd. The Replacements ahead of that, can't hardly wait. And Ryan Bingham and the Texas Gentlemen started us off with that discovery track, Ballad of the Texas Gentlemen. I love that song. It's off the new album, They Call Us the Lucky Ones, which is out now. I consider myself very lucky to be here at WEXT, this wonderful station, but we're only here because of your support, and we need it now more than ever. 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Now we've got a hush, because it's Oteil Burbridge and Lamar Williams Jr.

0: Love that one from Kacey Musgraves, Dry Spell, from her latest album, Middle of Nowhere. If you want to see Kacey in person, she's playing MSG on August 31st and September 1st, and she will be playing Brooklyn on September 2nd. Head to her website for ticket info. Squeeze ahead of that, Black Coffee in Bed, that sounds great right now, and Oteil Burbridge and Lamar Williams Jr. started us off with their new single, Hush. If you want to see Oteil Burbridge in person, he's playing Roots and Rock Revival in Big Indian, New York. That's happening from the 27th through the 31st, and it's only about an hour and a half away. And what a lovely drive as well.
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0: So much great music. Hey, I've got Jeff Tweedy coming up, the latest from Maren Morris. But first, Jewel wants to know, who will save your soul?

Lou Reed was my babysitter. All right then, Jeff Tweedy. It's off his latest album, Twilight Override. Ahead of that, Maren Morris, Hard Liquor and Soft Rock. It's from her album, Hero, A Second Wind, the new edition of her album to celebrate its 10th anniversary. And Jewel started us off, Who Will Save Your Soul? Who will save WEXT and keep us on the air? You, my dear listener, that is who you are. You are our hero. 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

like that, but buy her if you must. 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She's old, she's lame and barren too, she's not worth feeding hay. But I'll give her this. He blew smoke at me, she was something in her day. 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And though she had the heart, her legs were gone, and it wasn't hard to see. They kept her at it in the hopes of just one more small victory. So she was shunted round from track to track, from

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0: A full set of folk music that just ended with Small Victory from Garnet Rogers on WEXT Radio. Reggie Harris before that on Solid Ground. I just love folk music. I grew up listening to folk music and I didn't even realize that it was folk music, but every time I hear it, it brings me such a nostalgic feeling, and now I know why. If you love folk music like I do, check out the Old Songs Fest that is happening at the Altamont Fairgrounds on the 26th and 27th and the 28th at the Altamont Fairgrounds. It's a great time.
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0: The National Weather Service in Albany has issued a flash flood warning for eastern Montgomery County in eastern New York until 4:30 p.m. Eastern Daylight Time. At 1:29 p.m. Eastern Daylight Time, the public reported thunderstorms producing heavy rain across the warned area with standing water on Main Street. Up to 1 inch of rain has fallen. Additional rainfall amounts up to 1 inch are possible in the warned area. Flash flooding is ongoing or expected to begin shortly. Hazard: flash flooding caused by thunderstorms. Source: public reported. Impact: flash flooding of small creeks and streams, urban areas, highways, streets and underpasses, as well as other poor drainage and low-lying areas. Some locations that will experience flash flooding include Amsterdam, Bergen Park in South Amsterdam. Turn around, don't drown when encountering flooded roads. Most flood deaths occur in vehicles.
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the Ladybugs on WEXT. I'm crazy about my baby. Ahead of that, the latest from Goose, Good to Be, from their album Big Modern. Those guys are coming to SPAC on July 3rd, and if you want tickets and the joy of helping out WEXT Radio in our time of need, please go online to our website, wextradio.org. 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And Yarn started us off with that discovery track, Good Things. It's off their new album, Saturday Night Sermon, which came out in April. And those guys are playing the Cock and Bull in Galway on July 16th. If you want tickets, head on over to the Cock and Bull website. On the way, I've got Fantastic Cat's latest. We're going to roll it back to the 70s with Loudon Wainwright III. But first, here's a local 518 Attic classic from 28N.

The National Weather Service in Albany has issued a flash flood warning for Central Saratoga County in East Central New York until 4:45 p.m. Eastern Daylight Time. At 1:38 p.m. Eastern Daylight Time, Doppler radar indicated thunderstorms producing heavy rain across the warned area. Between 1 and 2 inches of rain have fallen. Additional rainfall amounts up to 1 inch are possible in the warned area. Flash flooding is ongoing or expected to begin shortly. Hazard: flash flooding caused by thunderstorms. Source: radar. Impact: flash flooding of small creeks and streams, urban areas, highways, streets, and underpasses, as well as other poor drainage and low-lying areas. Some locations that will experience flash flooding include Saratoga Springs, Milton, Ballston Spa, North Ballston Spa, Rock City Falls, Greenfield, Saratoga Race Course, Saratoga Performing Arts Center, Eddy Corners, Ghetto, Gilbert Corners, South Greenfield, King Station, Hickey's Corners, Factory Village, Travers Corners, Barnes Corners, North Milton, Milton Center, and Page's Corner. This includes the following streams and drainages: Sutton Brook, Smithfield, Slade Creek, Wheeler Creek, Gordon Creek, Spring Run, Geyser Brook, Free Brook, Adolph Creek, Cole Brook, Roland Hollow Creek, Glenlaby Creek, Morning Hill, Fish Creek, and Drummond Creek. Turn around. Don't drown when encountering flooded roads. Most flood deaths occur in vehicles. Be aware of your surroundings.

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0: We got a situation happening here with Johnny Blue Skies and the Dark Clouds. That is off their new album, Mutiny After Midnight. If you want to see Johnny Blue Skies and the Dark Clouds in person, they are playing the Brooklyn Paramount on October 16th. Head to their website for ticket info. Fantastic Cat, ahead of that, Donnie Takes the Bus. Love that song. It's off their new album, Cat Out of Hell. And we started out with that local 518 Attic classic from 28N, My Radio. Make sure you tune in tonight to the local 518 show with our own Andy Gregory tonight at 9 p.m.
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0: So much great music on the way. I've got the latest single from the local 518 band, The Sugar Hold. It's called Rattlin' Bog, and it is so much fun. Also, The Chicks coming up. They're going on tour again. I'll tell you about that in just a bit. But first, The Cure. Friday, I'm in love.

There's that new single from Local 518ers, The Sugar Hold, Rattlin' Bog. How much fun is that? Those guys are so awesome. I absolutely love them. Make sure you follow them on social media to keep up with all their goings on, when their next shows are. They are also playing the second annual WEXT Fest happening at Music Haven on July 25th. Come out, have fun, see some great bands, party with WEXT. The Chicks ahead of that with Landslide. You know, the Chicks are going on tour. They just announced it. Their 20th anniversary tour. They'll be playing the Beacon Theater in New York on October 10th, 12th, and 13th. Head to their website for ticket info. And The Cure started us off with Friday, I'm in Love. On the way, I've got more great music. The Cars coming up. Also, the Rolling Stones and new music from Late Night Thoughts.

0: Lessons from Home Plate. Ahead of that, Trout Fishing in America, Breakfast Blues, and we started out our folk set with Windborne. We are celebrating Old Songs Day today on WEXT. Old Songs Fest is happening this month at the Altamont Fairgrounds from the 26th through the 28th. It's a great time. Check out their website for ticket info. On the way, more great music. I've got new music from the Rolling Stones off their new album. Can't wait to share that with you.
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0: 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I'm Laura Grant. All right, everybody, put your night vision goggles on. We're flying into the darkness with Laura Veers.

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new music from the Rolling Stones that I was teasing in the stars. It's off their new album, Foreign Tongues, which is coming out on July 10th. The car is ahead of that, Since You're Gone. And we started out with that discovery track from Laura Veers, Flying Into Darkness. It's off her new album, Temple Songs, which is coming out on August 14th. That is it for me today. Thank you so much for listening. Exit 97.7 and 106.1 WEXT. I'm Laura Grant. Stick around for Chris Wink. DMV at 3 is right around the corner. But to play me out, the latest from Late Night Thoughts.

National Weather Service in Albany has issued a flash flood warning for southeastern Washington County in east central New York, northwestern Bennington County in southern Vermont until 6 p.m. Eastern Daylight Time. At 2:49 p.m. Eastern Daylight Time, Doppler radar indicated thunderstorms producing heavy rain across the warned area. Between 1 and 3 inches of rain have fallen. Additional rainfall amounts up to 1 inch are possible in the warned area. Flash flooding is ongoing or expected to begin shortly. Hazard: flash flooding caused by thunderstorms. Source: radar. Impact: flash flooding of small creeks and streams, urban areas, highways, streets, and underpasses, as well as other poor drainage and low-lying areas. Some locations that will experience flash flooding include Salem, Manchester, Dorset, Manchester Center, Sandgate, Bartown, East Rupert, West Sandgate, South Dorset, East Dorset, Fleetleyville, North Dorset, Eagleville, Greenwich Junction, Rexley, Shushan, Fifth Point, and East Greenwich. Turn around. Don't drown when encountering flooded roads. Most flood deaths occur in vehicles.

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0: Hello, happy local 518 Thursday to you, my friend. DMB at 3. That song is too much. Is too much ever enough? Probably not. That comes from listener supported the live record from Dave. Dave Matthews, it's DMB at 3. And we still have a pair of tickets to see Dave in July. 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So coming up the weekend of the 26th, 27th, and 28th, it is Old Songs Festival happening out at the Altamont Fairgrounds. Well, today is Old Songs Day. In celebration of that, I've got some great music from artists that are going to be playing there this year. Holly Near, John Kirk and Trish Miller, and Jake Blunt, all coming up this hour.
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This is your home for local music in the Capital District, Local 518 Thursday. It's also Old Songs Day. We'll get to that in a minute. There's Katie Gallagher from the Local 518, her latest song, American Gods. You should definitely follow along with Katie, and I would recommend getting out to see her sometime, too. You'd really enjoy the show, I'm sure. Noah Kahan with Doors from The Great Divide, and the Allman Brothers doing their version of Soul Shine from 1994's Where It All Begins. 97.7, 106.1, wextradio.org. 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I've got more Local 518. John Kirk and Trish Miller are going to be part of the amazing Old Songs Festival at the Altamont Fairgrounds, June 26th through the 28th. Also there, Jake Blunt, Didn't It Rain? WEXTRadio.org.

0: Holly Neer is going to be at the Old Songs Festival. That's I Am Willing. We heard Shenandoah from John Kirk and Trish Miller and Didn't It Rain, the new Faith album from Jake Blunt. All artists who are going to be playing at the Old Songs Festival at the Altamont Fairgrounds on June 26th through the 28th. The full lineup is available at festival.oldsongs.org. And their line is music with roots, and I love that, but I also love that it's a very family-friendly environment. The music is great. There's some really good things for kids to do. There's going to be amazing artists like Jake Blunt and Trout Fishing in America. Joe Jenks is going to be there. Christine Lavin's going to be there. Chris Matthews. We love Chris Matthews. It's going to be so much fun. Hopefully you can make it on out there today, Old Songs Day on WEXT, as we celebrate the upcoming Old Songs Festival.
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4: 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I'm not totally sure about that, but it feels like it, right? With so many places to look for music, it can be overwhelming. 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I'm Raina Duras. 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

I still remember when the album This Year's Model came out, and my friend Chris and I, well, yes, his name was Chris too, we sat on his family's front porch listening to that record on an 8-track. Radio Radio from Elvis Costello. Brandi Carlile with Life on the Run. That's her new song. She's partnered with the National Parks folks to help them raise money to keep the services of the National Parks rockin'. And we need them to keep rocking because we need those national parks, my friend. Thanks for hanging out with me, leaving regular radio behind. Got the meeting with the boss coming at you at 4 o'clock. And next hour, we're going to continue our celebration of the Old Songs Festival, which is happening next weekend at the Altamont Fairgrounds. Jack White, G.O.D. and the Broken Ribs, WEXTRadio.org. 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

0: Weekdays at 4, we've got the meeting with the boss, you know, the only boss we listen to. Talking about Bruce Springsteen, there's American Skin. Thanks for leaving regular radio behind. Before the boss, we heard Rat Boys from Chicago, and Joy Crooks released her first three singles when she was just 17. The song that we heard, Feet Don't Fail Me Now, came out in 2021. It's 97.7, 106.1, wextradio.org. You know, a lot of sort of music services are sort of built on algorithms, right? And while algorithms predict, and sometimes they do okay, WEXT does more than predict. We actually discover. We work hard to find some really great music, and we don't always hit it. 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
0: Well, I do have some more new music on the way, too, by the way, and we'll celebrate Old Songs. The Old Songs Festival is next weekend at the Altamont Fairgrounds. 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

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That's new from Alexandra Higgins. It's called Invisible Man. Suki Waterhouse with Back in Love and Call Me the Breeze, J.J. 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I've got a really cool, very unique, fiddle-driven cover of a 1968 classic song. Do you remember Abraham, Martin, and John? Well, that's on the way. So next weekend is the Old Songs Festival at the Altamont Fairgrounds. And the Old Songs Festival is one of those chill and beautiful environments to put yourself in. It's very family-friendly, so if you got kids, you want to bring them along, that's going to work out just great. And everybody there just loves music. And here's one of the artists, a couple of the artists that are going to be there. 97.7 and 106.1, WEXTRadio.org.

0: The Old Songs Festival is next weekend at the Altamont Fairgrounds, the 26th through the 28th. There's Molsky Anger, Bruce Molsky and Daryl Anger together, teaming up together for a cover of Abraham Martin and John. Their Lockdown Breakdown album came out in 2024. I like that. I like that cover. That's pretty cool. Sean Dogger before that with Shanty of the Week. And those two artists are both going to be playing at the Old Songs Festival at the Altamont Fairgrounds next weekend. My name is Chris Wink. 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
0: Whether you get tickets to Joe Bonamassa, Blues Traveler, there's a whole bunch of really great shows that we're offering tickets to. 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One of my favorite songs that we discovered, it had come out just before WEXT started, but it's still a song that I sort of think about the early days of WEXT playing, from Alexi Murdoch, On the Way. 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

Local 518 Thursday with a song that reminds me a lot of the early days of WEXT. I mean, it came out just ahead of when we started back in 2006. That's Orange Sky from Alexi Murdoch. But every time I hear it, I think of the early days of WEXT and all the work we put into getting the station up and running. That was 19 years ago, my friend. Riptides, the latest from Death Cab and the Pretenders with a classic from the first record, 97.7 1061 WEXTradio.org. 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

0: Making your way home with Mumford & Sons from the new album called Prize Fighter, a different version of the song here, because on the record, the version holds Chris Stapleton singing there, but that was Sierra Farrell singing with them on that version they did at the Apple Music Studios. 97.7 and 106.1 WEXTRadio.org. My name's Chris Wink. It's Local 518 Thursday. We're celebrating Old Songs Day today as well. The Old Songs Festival coming to the Altamont Fairgrounds next weekend, the 26th through the 28th. I'll play you some songs from the artists who are going to be playing there coming up in just a little bit. Also on the way, Dylan at Dusk from Under the Red Sky, 97.7 and 106.1 WEXTRadio.org.
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This is your home for local music in the Capital District, Local 518, Emily Pinkerton. She's one of the members of the band The Early Maze, and that's her new album called Quiet Anthems. The song is Not a Game. 97.7 and 106.1 WEXT. Devin Gilfillian before that. His new album is coming out at the end of this month. It's called Hold On. Or it's called Time Will Tell. That song was Hold On. My name is Chris Wink. Thanks for hanging out. I appreciate you being there. 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Next weekend, the 26th through the 28th, the Old Songs Festival. We're celebrating with Old Songs Day today, playing some artists who are going to be there, including this guy, Joe Jenks, a live at EXT recording of his song, Lady of the Harbor, on wextradio.org.

0: You have left regular radio behind. We're celebrating Old Songs Day today. The Old Songs Festival happening next weekend at the Altamont Fairgrounds, the 26th through the 28th. Sally Rogers and Claudia Schmidt from the album Evidence of Happiness, Trett Furrer, and we heard Joe Jenks as well. All artists who are going to be playing at the Old Songs Festival. 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My name's Chris Wink. 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

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And Born in Time was Under the Red Sky, that was Dylan at Dusk Tonight, 97.7 and 106.1 WEXTRadio.org. 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My name is Chris Wink. It's good to be with you on a local 518 Thursday. Next hour, Andy Gregory has left me an attic classic to play for you. We're going to go back into the late 70s for something really cool. And then Andy's going to be on the radio tonight. 9 o'clock is the show time. And that'll be a really good time with a local 518 session from Jeff Brisbane to follow. So these guys, they're called Infinity Song. And I want to know what you think. I'm Chris at WEXTRadio.org.

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0: Do you love me not?
1: Right on, right on. That's Grace Potter. Her new record is called Trespasser. It's not out until August, but we get that song from it. It's called Love Me Not. Lost Cause was Beck and Low Cut Connie, title track to the new album Living in the USA. Hi, my name's Chris Wink. Later this hour, I've got a local 518 Attic classic from the late 70s, an artist by the name of Hector. Hector had a great career early on. Well, early on, pretty far back in the 518 history. Used to play on stage barefoot. It's a really cool cat. Love the vibe of Hector and love the music. So we're going to celebrate that music with our Attic Classic coming up later this hour. 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

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My name's Chris Wink. It is Local 518 Thursday. Andy Gregory on the radio tonight at 9, followed by a 518 session with Jeff Brisbane. Now, Andy has left me an Attic Classic to play for you, which we'll get to before the end of this hour. Algorithms are designed to give you more of the same, but WEXT, designed to surprise you. Thanks for letting us surprise you with such great music, and thanks for joining us as we celebrate old songs. The Old Songs Festival is coming at you June 26th through the 28th at the Altamont Fairgrounds. That's next weekend, my friend. Artists playing there? Well, Emma Bjorling and Sky Concert. They'll be there. WEXTRadio.org.

0: story is Emma Tasky from the local 518 with her song Rosita from 2018. Connie Kaldor, Wide Open Spaces and the Sky Consort back there too with Cast Iron Stove. These are artists that are going to be playing next weekend at the Old Songs Festival. 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
0: So whether it's the Local 518 or just music discovery in general, I want to say thank you for making it possible. 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

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We heard Leve, a new version of the album A Matter of Time is out there with some new songs like that one there, Mad Woman. 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

0: Happy Local 518 Thursday, my friend. That's John Craigie from Portland, Oregon. His album I Swam Here is his latest record, and we heard the song Fire Season. 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Real cool British retro soul singer from Liverpool on the way. We'll hear from Local 518 Red Lennon. It is Local 518 Thursday, after all. And we're going to continue celebrating old songs with the Old Songs Festival coming next weekend to the Altamont Fairgrounds. Thank you for supporting all of this diversity at WEXTradio.org.
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0: Let's go back 19 years to the very first year of WEXT Radio. That's right, we're celebrating our 19th birthday in July. 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

0: This is your home for local music in the Capital District. Local 518 Thursday with a cool band called Red Lennon. That's Josh Morris's band. Love Josh. Josh and Lane, they're awesome. Fugue State, 97.7 and 106.1 WEXT. MT Jones, a cool cat from Liverpool, and his record Joy, we heard I Don't Understand. And Sarah Bareilles with Bottle It Up came from that record Little Voice way back in 2007, 97.7 and 106.1 WEXTRadio.org. I actually think I heard she might be coming out with a new album. I need to dig into that, right? Oh, my goodness. So this weekend is Make Music Day over there at the Troy Music Hall. They're going to be doing some really cool things. You should check it out. Their Facebook page has the whole list of all the events, but you can also go to troymusichall.org and see what's going down. It starts around noon. Our friends from the Diver Library are going to be there, which is really cool. All right? And you know what else is going on? Next weekend, the Old Songs Festival. Guy Davis is going to be there. Here's Deep Sea Diver on WEXTRadio.org.
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0: drink some Jack. 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

My Morning Jacket. The album's called Peacelands, and that is Love and Mercy. Pretty much an acoustic record. I kind of dig it. It's beautiful. Lucy Dacus, Planting Tomatoes, her latest song. She's going to be at Mass Mocha July 23rd. And we heard a classic from Coldplay going back almost 20 years for Life in Technicolor 2. WEXDRadio.org. It is Local 518 Thursday. Andy Gregory's coming up at 9 with his Local 518 show. Some new songs, an Attic classic, and a 518 session with Jeff Brisbane tonight, 9 o'clock. Earlier today, we got to hang out with Cassius Culpepper. He opened the show at SPAC tonight for Jelly Roll. His debut album is called Act One, WEXDRadio.org.

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